Schools were provided with ichigo, a perpetual tea ceremony, and a Japanese road manager for liaison. Between concerts, in the 24th room presidential suite at the Tokyo Hilton, a private bazaar was spread of radios, cameras, appy cakes, and painting sticks. The Beatles all bought inks and calligraphy brushes, and having nothing intelligible to watch on television, produced a garish mural on one huge sheet of paper that was later given to the Japanese fan club.

0: go, Jolly. Let's
1: Up we go.
2: And off they went. But a problem arose over one of John's comments at a press conference. Tony Barrow, NEM's press officer at the time.
3: John had been passing a quite valid social comment that he felt that more people were prepared to turn out to see a Beatles show than were prepared to turn out for God, turn out for Jesus, turn out to go to church. He wasn't a valid social comment, one feels. He was, in fact, boasting, we're bigger than Jesus now.
4: Last of all, we're musicians of sorts, but... Last of all, we're musicians of sorts, but didn't really know how to act.
5: Fantastic scenes outside Liverpool Town Hall just after the Beatles arrived. The casualties, they've been put at about 100 by the St. John Ambulance men. They're falling like ninepins, the crush barriers are giving way.
6: And some of the fans have been saying that, you know, they feel that you've deserted them.
7: Cats and things. I think it was John that wanted this.
8: I'm a chart watcher. You can have records that sleep for a long time, and I would always kind of just think, oops, shouldn't have released that one. And I was rung up by the head of the record company at the time. He said, look, you know, we don't think you should put this out because the situation's bad enough as it is.

0: And that was the show, and of course the crack was made by John Lennon that became headlines all over the world.
1: Take a pee in the wrong place,
2: put a Kotex on my head in a pool. I didn't think it had a chance in hell. I wasn't being very well received on any level then, you know, with the Kotexes and the hamburgers or whatever.
3: I was...
4: If you got to make me leave, okay, you understand what I mean? So, that's very classical.
5: Go.

the haircut. Now, if I go back on the haircut thing, I know it was actually because we saw some guy in Hamburg whose hair we liked. John and I were hitchhiking to Paris. We asked him to cut our hair like he did his. He didn't do it quite the same as his, and it fell down in a Beatles cut. His was actually more like this.

0: it sounded like I was screeching it. And it wasn't a mistake, honest.
1: But anything for animals. Let's put on something which only a dog can hear. Some fans have discovered an obscene phrase. When Paul was told, all he could say was, "What can you do? We can't win."
2: Mm-hmm. The newspaper man came up and he said, "Have you had LSD?" So I thought, well, I'll either be crazy or I'll be honest. So I said, yes.
1: Put your face in an idol.
3: Yes. The boys arrive at BBC House.
0: See, obviously, like, if we're running a thing which involves money, you can't just give all the time, because you have to get something back. But we're trying to do it with people that can do something for us in return, like on a swap basis. So you can't just give.
2: It's just trying to mix business with enjoyment. It's not really a topic, so it's a great topic.
0: We didn't get it together. We didn't get it together. And we tried to do it later, but it's impossible because it's very difficult to do.
4: Can't find that. Drop it.
1: We certainly tried our best to please everybody.
5: Made my contribution to society.
6: And I, what is it? What are you doing
5: now? That's pretty well.
6: And I will no longer work again.
5: We were hired. I did say that, but
6: because it came out like this.
7: In a good old natural tradition, I mean, you have to record it in history, you know what I mean?
5: Look at me, look at me, look at me.
6: At me in an apron. And Yoko was in a tie and all that. And they did a real time, I kept getting. Oh, look, we have

Oh, come in. Come in. Come in.

0: Sometimes I close my eyes and pretend I'm blind and step out to the edge of the darkness. Space behind my eyes says that all is empty here. Shall we live then, you and I? Is there a second Christ first to crucify? The cold taste of fear, the fluttering of hearts, the sweating that comes in fits and starts, the point where fancy and lunacy part. I step out to the edge of the darkness.
1: Edge of the darkness.
0: Out to the edge of the darkness. Shiny promise of a life of fun, a problem settled at the point of a gun. Be a bandit and defy the sun. Step out to the edge of the darkness.
2: Edge of the darkness.
0: Out to the edge of the darkness. Your armour shall be lack of conscience, your weapons shall be no pretense, and your brilliance shall be your defence. Step out to the edge of the darkness.
2: The darkness.
0: Shall we live then, you and
1: shall
0: I?
1: We live then, you and I?
0: Is there a second Christ?
2: A second crucified.
0: Sometimes I close my eyes and I close my eyes. Step out to the edge of the darkness.
2: The edge of the darkness.
0: Out to the edge of the darkness. The space behind my eyes says all is empty here. Shall we live then, you and I?
2: You and I?
0: Is there a second Christ for us to crucify?

York. The American Secretary of State, Mr. George Shultz, has said that he's made very considerable headway towards an agreement on removing medium-range nuclear missiles from Europe during his talks with Soviet leaders in Moscow. At a news conference in Moscow, he confirmed that the Soviet Union had offered to scrap its short-range nuclear weapons in Europe within 1 year as part of the deal. But he said that they'd made less progress in talks on strategic and space-based

South Africa, 600 people of all races have marched through the centre of Durban in a demonstration of support for thousands of people detained without trial in the country. Restrictions have recently been imposed on public campaigns over detainees, but this morning's procession was allowed.

a cut of 200,000 or a quarter of £1 million. £200,000 or a quarter of £1 million.

for London. You have been nominated and dealt with by the Downing Street Mob. You have been nominated and dealt with by the Downing Street Mob. Downing Street Mob. Downing Street Mob.

Amigos.

The Lord Choir Watch! 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

0: baby. If I were you, I'd be sure to see Ray and the boys perform their blistering brand of rockabilly live on stage two nights from now. They're even hotter in person than they are on vinyl. I'm Flipped Out, making the scene on CKUT with platters that are super keen shooks. Here's Bobby Lewis, not the same guy I played earlier tonight, but a different Bobby Lewis, now with a ditty about TV adult westerns.
1: I don't care if you are a masked man. There ain't nobody gonna cut no Z's in my sweatshirt. Man, I was walking down the street. There wasn't a soul in sight. Not a soul. Somebody jumped back in the alley. It was a long, tall Sally. It was one of them adult TV Western stars. So I crept up real easy to hear what he had to say. He was muttering something to himself that went like this.

0: White man speak with forked tongue in a subterranean
1: on CKUT. That was the Gun Club, an ode to a bad Indian. The Renegades were also on the warpath with Geronimo.
0: Hey, Kimosabi,
1: you got me. Flip that on your radio, and you'll have someone called Johnny Thompson 2 ready to catch the 309 right after this message.

tremor. I go near, near and near. 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

0: At all. Loyalty and insecurity, and I couldn't go in a session and play like George plays. You know, I'm limited vocabulary on the guitar, on the piano.
1: People don't think it's stupid. Maybe I like it, and I kind of listened to him again and thought, I do like it, really. I was just embarrassed, because it certainly had a lot of press. Well, you know, I'm pressing the erase button, and it is gradually going, kind of thing. You know, it's basically my fault. So it's a bit of a goof-like on my part. But, yeah, I am trying to forget it rather than remember it. You know, it's nothing that's kind of, I particularly sort of want to go on about. You know, it's basically my fault. So it's a bit of a goof-like on my part. From that point on, it was great because I could really start to forget it. And I feel a lot better about it now, kind of thing. Just the breakup of the Beatles, none of us have actually had any control since then.
2: This is the way Japanese Beatles sound to a rose.
3: Yeah. Well. Well, I don't know how I did it, but somehow I managed to fall asleep during a Beatles show. I think it was 1965 or 64, Shea Stadium, something like that. There were thousands and thousands of girls screaming, and I was all hopped up on I don't know what, and I fell asleep. It was towards the end there, you know, and John did his usual thing of yelling at everyone in the audience, just telling them to storm the stage. And I didn't realize what was going on. They started running across me, all over me, and you know, well, I'd fallen asleep with my legs stretched out in front. And the girls, the thousands of girls, were running across me, all over me. My legs were pounded into a pulp. I had to be taken to the hospital, and a week later, they had to be amputated. So when John Lennon had died, well, you know, he was a great artist and everything, but that man was responsible for the loss of my feet, indirectly.
4: Silver, never make you. Silver, never make you. Silver, never make you.

0: I think Ringo cursed at me the first time he met me, but I didn't understand it, so I said, fine, thank you.
1: And the noise was unbelievable, and there were police yelling through tannoy systems saying, get away, get away. And police came out, I remember, with truncheons. That was one of the ways they got the fans off the pitch. And
2: the plane, every record I put out was the song, even more of the fan of EBC. I wrote in the lyric sheet because I'd had enough with the banning and for some reason or other, even war was the fan of the EBC. It was over that I copped out and wrote Mastication.
3: Not the most business-like way to start what was to be one of the biggest music empires.
4: Mixing an old brown shoe.
5: Yes, that has a copyright.
6: Yes, that has a copyright.
7: Quite a time.
4: Well, Dennis, the weather's raining here.
7: It's
4: not very good.
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10: The Christmas market. The Beatles propose.

0: Occasionally you get cheesed off with certain things, you know, but it doesn't bother you. People writing rubbish about you, which to roll a few points into
1: that. Do you agree with that, John?
2: No, I agree with that. I've had a divorce and half a dozen kids.
1: Now, what do you...
3: But I was very drunk and I hit him. I hit him. I gave Spectre his head.
4: Enough.
3: I gave Spectre his head.

0: That's when they Bobby Owen.
1: I couldn't believe they came out like this. Because
2: it's good old Marcel tradition. I mean, you have to record it from history, you know?
1: I was thrilled, you know. Anybody would. They gave Spectre his head. It looked great, you know, and it tasted good. 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
1: Sos, mate, but it's just starting.
2: Welcome to Crazy Land. We're all crazy around here, you know. Northwich is not the kind of place you want to wander at night. How about this blade? For 3 years or so, every distance, I opt it and go. One day I dared to peep under me kicks. The scar I took at me knee was worse than nigger sex. There's a blackhead on my knee. If you can't squeeze it, oh, my soul will come free. Oh, yes. T'was about 3 months ago that I was told someone, about it, so he could not understand. He brought the boogers on his ass, and even on his hand. There's a blackhead on my knee. If you can't squeeze it, a white soap will come free, oh yes. Now, if you have not got blackheads, or you are not aware of the same, then just roll up your trouser kicks and have a peep. It might be worse than Echo Sex, which is saying something. If you're not so fortunate as me, that's to say your knees, oh yes, are black and free, then you must try hard to grow them quick. Eat tons of greasy food and rub cold dirt till you're sick. There's a blackhead on my knee. If you can't squeeze it, a white soap will come free. This is the crazy anthem of Crazy Land. Oh yes, oh yes, oh yes. Yes, good lads. You have obeyed. Black spots are now being made. In 24 hours, when you've had a bath, you can spot the emittance on a bubbly graph. There's a blackhead on my knee. If you can't squeeze it, a white stock will come free. Blackhead on my knee. Blackhead on my knee. If you can't squeeze it, a white stock will come free. Thank you very much from Crazy Land. Good night.
1: Well, there you heard it. White Stock SB by Tom Cramp and the Epileptic Ducks, which ought to be on the September edition of Real Time. My God, I can't wait.
3: Hi.

Ramirez.

At 3 o'clock, the American Secretary of State, Mr. George Shultz, said that he's made very considerable headway towards an agreement on removing medium-range nuclear missiles from Europe during his talks with Soviet leaders in Moscow. At a news conference in Moscow, he confirmed that the Soviet Union had offered to scrap its short-range nuclear weapons in Europe within 1 year as part of the deal. But he said that they'd made less progress in talks on strategic and space-based

South Africa, 600 people of all races have marched through the centre of Durban in a demonstration of support for thousands of people detained without trial in the country. Restrictions have recently been imposed on public campaigns over detainees, but this morning's procession was allowed.

cut of 200,000 or a quarter of £1 million. 200,000 or a quarter of £1 million.

0: Choice for London.
1: You have been nominated and dealt with by the Downing Street mob. You have been nominated and dealt with by the Downing Street mob.

0: Sometimes I close my eyes and pretend I'm blind and step out to the edge of the darkness. Space behind my eyes says that all is empty here. Shall we live then, you and I? Is there a second Christ for us to crucify? The cold taste of fear, the fluttering of hearts, the sweating that comes in fits and starts, the point where fancy and lunacy parts. I step out to the edge of the darkness.
1: Edge of the darkness, edge of the darkness.
0: Out to the edge of the darkness. Shiny promise of a life of fun, a problem settled at the point of a gun. Be a bandit and defy the sun. Step out to the edge of the darkness.
2: Edge of the darkness.
0: Out to the edge of the darkness. Your armour shall be lack of conscience, your weapons shall be no pretense, and your brilliance shall be your defence. Step out to the edge of the darkness.
2: The darkness.
0: Shall we live then, you and I?
1: Shall we live then, you and I?
0: Is there a second Christ for the crucified? Sometimes I close my eyes and step out to the edge of the darkness.
2: The edge of the darkness.
0: The edge of the darkness. Out to the edge of the darkness. The space behind my eyes says all is empty here. Shall we live then, you and I?
2: You and I.
0: Is there a second Christ for us to crucify?

0: cold taste of bed, a plucking of hearts, a sweating of cunts in bits and starts, the point where fantasy and lunacy parts. I step out to the edge of the darkness. Out to the edge of the darkness. The shining promise of a life of torment.
1: Shabby press, shabby press.

0: baby. If I were you, I'd be sure to see Ray and the boys perform their blistering brand of rockabilly live on stage 2 nights from now. They're even hotter in person than they are on vinyl. I'm flipped out, making the scene on CKUT with platters that are super keen shooks. Here's Bobby Lewis, not the same guy I played earlier tonight, but a different Bobby Lewis, now with a ditty about TV adult westerns.
1: I don't care if you are a masked man. There ain't nobody gonna cut no Z's in my sweatshirt. Man, I was walking down the street. There wasn't a soul in sight. Not a soul. Somebody jumped back in the alley. It was a long, tall Sally. It was one of them adult TV Western stars. So I crept up real easy to hear what he had to say. He was muttering something to himself that went like this.

couldn't stand that test.

tongue in a subterranean on CKUT. That was the Gun Club, an ode to a bad Indian. The Renegades were also on the warpath with Geronimo. Hey, Kimosabi, you got me. Flip that on your radio, and you'll have someone called Johnny Thompson 2 ready to catch the 309 right after this message.

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0: was told. 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You know, I've limited vocabulary on the guitar, on the piano.
1: People don't think it's stupid. Maybe I like it, and I kind of listened to them again and thought, I do like it, really. I was just embarrassed, because it certainly had a lot of press. Well, you know, I'm pressing the erase button, and it is gradually going, kind of thing. It's basically my fault. It was a bit of a goof-like on my part. But, yeah, I am trying to forget it rather than remember it. You know, it's nothing that's kind of, I particularly sort of want to go on about. You know, it's basically my fault. It was a bit of a goof-like on my part. From that point on, it was great because I could really start to forget it. And I feel a lot better about it now, kind of thing. Just the breakup of the Beatles, none of us have actually had any control since then.
2: This is the way Japanese Beatles sound to a rose.
3: Yeah! Well! Well, I don't know how I did it, but somehow I managed to fall asleep during a Beatles show. I think it was 1965 or 64, Shea Stadium, something like that. There were thousands and thousands of girls screaming, and I was all hopped up on I don't know what, and I fell asleep. It was towards the end there, you know, and John did his usual thing of yelling at everyone in the audience, just telling them to storm the stage, and I didn't realize what was going on. They started running across me, all over me, and you know, well, I'd fallen asleep with my legs stretched out. And the thousands of girls were running across me, all over me. My legs were pounded into a pulp. I had to be taken to the hospital, and a week later they had to be amputated. So when John Lennon had died, well, you know, he was a great artist and everything, but that man was responsible for the loss of my feet, indirectly.
4: Reaper, never make you. Reaper, need you.

0: I think Ringo cursed at me the first time he met me, but I didn't understand it, so I said, fine, thank you.
1: And the noise was unbelievable, and there were police yelling through tannoy systems saying, get away, get away. And police came out, I remember, with truncheons. That was one of the ways they got the fans off the pitch. And the
2: plane, every record I put out was the song, even more of the band with EBC. I wrote in the lyric sheet because I'd had enough with the banning and for some reason, or even more of the band with EBC. It was over that I copped out and wrote Mastication.
3: Not the most business-like way to start what was to be one of the biggest music empires.
4: Mixing an old brown shoe. Yes,
5: that has a copyright.

0: occasionally get cheesed off with certain things, you know, but it doesn't bother you. People writing rubbish about you, which yes. has rolled a few points into
1: that. Do you agree with that, John?
2: Yeah, I agree with that. I've had a divorce and half a dozen kids.
1: Now, what do you...
3: But I was very drunk and I hit him. I hit him. And I hit him. And I hit him. I gave Spectre his head. Enough in... I gave Spectre his head. You treat me like Ronnie. That's when they
4: by the hour.
3: I couldn't believe they came out like that. Because
5: in a good old macho tradition, I mean, you have to record it from history, you don't
3: know. I was thrilled, you know. Anybody would. They gave Spectre his head. It looked great, you know, and it was tasted good. I, great, you know, and it was tasted good. I was pretty damn good.

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0: Sometimes I close my eyes and pretend I'm blind and step out to the edge of the darkness. Space behind my eyes says that all is empty here. Shall we live then, you and I? Is there a second Christ for us to crucify? The cold taste of fear, the fluttering of hearts, the sweating that comes in fits and starts, the point where fancy and lunacy parts. I step out to the edge of the darkness.
1: Edge of the darkness, edge of the darkness.
0: Out to the edge of the darkness. Shiny promise of a life of fun, a problem settled at the point of a gun. Be a bandit, defy the sun. Step out to the edge of the darkness.
2: Edge of the darkness.
0: Out to the edge of the darkness. Your armour shall be lack of conscience, your weapons shall be no pretense, and your brilliance shall be your defence. Step out to the edge of the darkness.
2: The darkness.
0: Shall we live then, you and
1: shall
0: I?
1: Shall we live then, you and I?
0: Is there a second Christ for the crucified? Sometimes I close my eyes, step out to the edge of the darkness,
2: the edge of the darkness,
0: out to the edge of the darkness. The space behind my eyes says that all is empty here. Shall we live then, you and I?
2: You and I?
0: Is there a second Christ for us to crucify?

0: cold taste of bed, a plucking of hearts, a sweating of cons in fits and starts, the point where fantasy and lunacy parts. I step out to the edge of the darkness. Out to the edge of the darkness. Shining promise of a life of torno.
1: Step out.
2: Shabbity breath, shabbity breath.

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0: Oh, let's go into Wonderland. The Wonderland of coughing and whooping and coughing and just having a terrible time. Turns around very learnedly to the mother and says... Now, the wrong thing to do about it is give it a new name. It's the Wonderland Beneath the Earth of Never Never. He invented all sorts of things about heaven and hell and hereafter.
1: And the false believe the devil left. What's the race? Stated what? The temperance of fire. Late 19, verse 1. Whatever that's one. And vegan and I said, is there all the folks to this? And Pentecostus, when they die, they become Revelation finished. To put a goal. Step. The desertion. The pottery will be. Of a four-way looking curtain, it made it the more sacrilege that if we sin will release judgment. I thought death was the minute to die, and the men will enter. The nation will possess the final concern, and verse 8, he comes. The resurrection, send them back, he did. For the minute. But the judgment eternal, verse 6, verse 2, through chapter

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0: decode words,
1: learning freely,
0: decode words,
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Sapphire and steel, sapphire and steel. How do you stop time disappearing in a black-blue void? Easy. Sapphire and steel, sapphire and steel. The people say that blue should be called yellow if you call colorblind blue. Sapphire and steel, sapphire and steel. Since the war began, four people have not been killed, so we win. No one knows who they are. Sapphire and steel, sapphire and steel. Two aliens made the doubt of time. Sapphire and steel, sapphire and steel. When they meet the other gang who say they don't know who they're doing or talking amongst themselves. What about the aliens who have set their time track? Have we all gone mad, or do we ask too much of ourselves?

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Something glances me a lot in the white market store. Sapphire and steel, sapphire and steel. What do you do when the sky turns blue? 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Time stops, sapphire and steel, sapphire and steel. 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Two strange bodies from outer space. 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Sapphire and steel, sapphire and steel. 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I nick them off Alpha Daily. Sapphire and steel, sapphire and steel.

0: What do you guys call yourself, by the way?
1: We're the Meek Band.
2: We are.

0: having you all out.
1: What did the Maharishi preach?
2: And there goes and there is the way I do it, Charlie. The Maharishi Chirano, the Maharishi Chirano, the Maharishi Chirano, the Maharishi Chirano, the Maharishi Chirano, the Maharishi Chirano, the Maharishi Chirano, the Maharishi Chirano, the Maharishi Chirano, the Maharishi Chirano, the Maharishi Chirano, the Maharishi Chirano, the Maharishi Chirano,
3: the Maharishi Chirano, the Maharishi Chirano, the
2: Maharishi Chirano, the Maharishi
4: Chirano, the Maharishi Chirano, the
5: Maharishi Chirano,
6: bye-bye.
7: I got the 529, and now I'm going to fade it up a little bit.
5: Okay, thank you very much.
8: Appreciate
5: that. Really? Like a whole movie. You know, there was a creature that lived 10 million years ago that was 10 times the broader, 10 times the size of Brontosaurus. Absolute fact. An
9: quite astonished that the crowd was so nice to me. We thought I may as well not be around.
10: Their legend has only continued to grow, and for the best of reasons. John Lennon, unfortunately, has temporarily dropped out of the public spotlight.

we got all that stuff from watching war movies, you know? Like, we used to watch cowboy films and war films and stuff like that. And, you know, we write, a lot of our songs come from movies and comic books and things like that. And, you know, we like those war films.

0: Storming around about this issue.
1: I mean, you name it.

0: Oh, let's go into Wonderland. The Wonderland of coughing and whooping and coughing and just having a terrible time. Turns around very learnedly to the mother and says... Now the wrong thing to do about it is give it a new name. It's the Wonderland beneath the earth of Never Never. He invented all sorts of things about heaven and hell and hereafter.
1: And the false complete, the devil left. What's the race?
2: Wait, what?
1: Temperance of Philippians 19, verse 1. That's one.
2: And me and I said, is there all the false to this?
1: And Pentecost, when they died,
2: they big revelation finished
1: to
2: put a goal. That
1: the deservishment, the pottery will be.
2: Of a horrible looking curtain, it made it the more sacrilege that if we sin willfully,
1: judgment.
2: I thought death was the minute to die, and an amendment, information for the test, the final confirm, and verse 8,
1: he is a resurrection,
2: send him back, he dead. Horrible. But the judgment eternal,
1: verse 6, verse 2, through chapter.

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1: We're the Meek Band.

0: feet of fuzz.
1: It was very inspiring. It was very inspiring.
2: Oh, my God.

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0: Yes, where? Hello?
1: Too much jamming on the 529. They don't like a lot of noise on their mix, so one person at a time if you're going to talk, okay?
0: I've been jamming you all out.
2: What did the Maharishi preach?
3: MDE.
4: So that's what India taught you.
3: Exactly.
0: Oh, I see. Very good.
5: Well, sir.
0: Thank you very much.
5: No, bye-bye. It's over.
1: I've got the 529, and now I'm going to fade it up a little bit.
5: Record's over, radio.
0: Okay, thank you very much. Needle appreciate that.
6: It's raining like a horror movie.
0: Go ahead, Ross. You know, there's a creature that lives 700 million years ago, the 10 times of water, 10 times of size of water, the absolute fact.
7: Quite astonished that the crowd was so nice to me. We thought I may as well not be around.
8: Their legend has only continued to grow, and for the best of reasons. John Lennon, unfortunately, has temporarily dropped out of the public spotlight.

0: I remember when it came out, it shot up like, it's kind of compromised the whole thing.
1: No electricity.

0: Sometime early this morning, it opened its eyes and began to move its trunk.
1: Something that women could really identify with,
2: Get a martyrdom of your past.

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0: Muscle and blood. Skin and bone. Mind is weak. The back is strong.
1: 6 feet tall.
0: I was born one morning when the sun didn't shine. I picked up my shovel and walked out to the mine.
1: 660 tons
0: of number 9 gold. The straw was hollered. Well, damn.
1: 16 tons. 16 tons.
0: Now when you see me come in, you better step aside. Another man killed, another man died. 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

0: down with 16 times and one thing again. 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Now my soul to the company store.
1: Six and tons.

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0: And it sounded like I was screeching it. And it wasn't a mistake, honest.
1: But anything for animals. Let's put on something which only a dog can hear. Some fans have discovered an obscene phrase. When Paul was told, all he could say was, what can you do? We can't win.
2: The other paper man came up and he said, have you had LSD? So I thought, well, I'll either be crazy or I'll be honest. So I said, yes.
1: Put their faith in an idol.
3: Yes. The boys arrive at BBC House.
4: See, obviously, like, if we're running a thing which involves money, you can't just give all the time, because you have to get something back. But we're trying to do it with people that can do something for us in return, like on a swap basis. So you can't just give.
2: It's just trying to mix business with enjoyment. But now all the profits going to our profits. They're very profits.
4: We didn't get it together. We didn't get it together. And we tried to do it later, but it's impossible because it's very difficult to do.
5: Can't find that. Drop it.
6: We certainly tried our best to please everybody.
7: Even my contribution to society.
8: And I, what is it? What are you doing
7: now? That's pretty well.
8: And I will no longer work again.
7: We were hired. I did say that, but
8: it came out like this.
9: In a good old master tradition, I mean, you have to record it in history, you know what I mean?
7: Look at me, look at me, look at me.
8: That me in an apron. And Yoko was in a tie and all that. And they did a real time, I kept getting it. Oh, look, we have

0: I'm not sure.
1: Which not, which is permanent, synthetic, to, you know, part of the

where the rivers are the mountains, and all you wouldn't be a floor if you had to send that to the team. Instead, they hit up an ocean, and you had exclusive duties. Lava and the pieces of these to die at the spread towers of rapid successes. But this ocean to their dirty estate, and I'm dying of this blood to them. But large beings would be driven out of them, and thus which curse would take mountains all to doubt. This way, had it been a perfect challenge, where it were to want to first begin to a larger beard.

Where it warranted.

0: Take college level examinations and your score may earn you college credit.
1: With bar flavor.

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0: 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Made out of muscle and blood.
1: 16 tall.
0: Muscle and blood. Skin and bone. Mind is weak. The back is strong.
1: 16 tall.
0: I was born one morning when the sun didn't shine. I picked up my shovel and walked out to the mine.
1: 16
0: tons of number 9 gold. The straw was hollow. Well, damn.
1: 16 tons. 16 tons. 16 tons.
0: Now when you see me come in, you better step aside. Another man killed, another man died. I got a fist of iron and a fist of steel. A right bow don't get you, a left bow will. Shoot out 16 times and watch who you can. Another day older, deeper in death. I said, Peter, don't you call me, cause I can't go. Now my soul to the company store.
1: 16 times. 16 tons. 16 tons.

what shall be the end of these things, most from the time of his birth. This is the question that plagues mankind the most from the time of his birth. Where am I going? Where am I going? After I die, where am I going? Will it be eternal? What? Where am I going? What the hell? Will it be eternal? What shall be the end of these things?

gibst Einstand, gibst nur Cola, gemacht mit Zucker.

von oben nach unten. Klima.

0: and it sounded like I was screeching it. And it wasn't a mistake, honest.
1: But anything for animals. Let's put on something which only a dog can hear. Some fans have been discovered an obscene phrase. When Paul was told, all he could say was, "What can you do? We can't win."
2: The newspaper man came up and he said, "Have you had LSD?" So I thought, well, I'll either be crazy or I'll be honest. So I said, yeah.
1: Put your faith in an idol.
0: Yes. Yeah.
3: The boys arrive at BBC House.
4: See, obviously, like, if we're running a thing which involves money, you can't just give all the time, because you have to get something back. But we're trying to do it with people that can do something for us in return, like on a swap basis. So you can't just give.
2: It's just trying to mix business with enjoyment. It's not really a profit, so we're not profit. We're very profit.
4: We didn't get it together. We didn't get it together. And we tried to do it later, but it's impossible because it's very difficult to do.
5: Can't find that. Drop it.
1: We certainly tried our best to please everybody.
6: Even my contribution to society.
7: And I, what is it? What are you doing
6: now? That's pretty well.
7: And I will no longer work again.
6: We were hired. I did say that, but
7: you can see it came out like this.
8: In a good old master tradition, I mean, you have to record it in history, you know what I mean?
6: Look at me, look at me, look at me.
7: That me in an apron. And Yoko was with a tie and all that. And they did a real time, I kept getting it. Oh, look,

0: We pay taxes on it. You know, we're really in bad shape as far as we pay taxes on it. None of us really could be bothered. We just felt as though we were rich. Because we were rich.
1: Come in. Come on, come on, come on, come on, come on, come on, come on, come on, come on, come on, come on, come on, come on, come on, come on, come on, come on, come on, come on, come on, come on, come on, come on, come on, come on, come on, come on, come on, come on, come on, come on, come on, come on, come on, come on, come on, come on, come on, come on, come on, come on, come on, come on, come on, come on, come on, come on, come on, come on, come on, come on, come on, come on, come on, come on, come on, come on, come on, come on, come on, come on, come on, come on, come on, come on, come on, come on, come on, come on, come on, come on, come on, come on, come on, come on, come on, come on, come on, come on, come on, come on, come on, come on, come on, come on, come on, come on, come on, come on, come on, come on, come on, come on, come on, come on, come on, come on, come on, come on, come on, come on, come on, come on, come on, come on, come on, come on, come on, come on, come on, come on, come on, come on, come on, come on, come on, come on, come on, come on, come on, come on, come on, come on, come on, come on, come on, come on, come on

This way, had a child, to work more to for speaking to a larger audience.

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1: would be 10 to 1 in favor of the Soviet Union.
2: Good shooting, Captain. Hey, what's the matter? You look real beat.
3: The effect of this rifle, it's frightening. He just wasn't a man anymore.
4: This is Rash Control to Major Tom. We're going up to see the man working late in the lab, Thomas Dixon. And now... Here's Tommy!
5: Let's have a message to all your fans, Thomas.
6: Which one's this, the Funkpolitan or the Language Lab?
5: Oh, both. The world. If your fan club.
6: Tell them to come down and check out the heaviest groove, right?
5: Okay, hang on. One more question. Is it true that this new funk phenomenon that's happening here in the heart of Soho is the mouthpiece that the youth of today has been looking for so long?
6: I'm sure it is, because right here in the language lab, people can just get up and rap and toast about whatever they want and possibly win big cash prizes or records. Or get a free haircut from James, or even
7: free
6: see...
7: trip to the latest gig in Madrid, the Funk Pop.
6: No. They can come in and see the strip before they go down for a rap. Striptease, free for all members. See you there.
5: Great, but you can't blank your way past the doorman, unfortunately.
6: No, sorry.
5: Okay.
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9: 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Where traffic's on the ground, nobody knows. 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

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That was French. That was French. That was French. That was French.

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That was French. That was French. That was French. That was French. That was French. That was French. That was French. That was French. That was French. That was French. That was French.

Yeah.

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I'm survivor. Make it short and sweet.

Reviving. Make it short and sweet. 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What I've been doing.

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Make it short and sweet. Never took a tumble.